0: waking up with the Breakfast Club, here's what you're missing.
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3: Health officials, they are warning about a spike in foodborne illnesses that can cause explosive diarrhea.
4: I was trying to tell somebody in this room yesterday that they had a case of that, but you know.
5: How can you just diagnose somebody because they went to the bathroom?
6: Twice
4: in 30 minutes.
6: In 30 minutes?
5: Yo. It's like a surge of cyclospora all over the place.
6: Tell us.
5: They are spraying the produce.
4: It tripped me out that you said that this is something that happens in the summertime. Like, to me, diarrhea should be a wintertime activity. Having diarrhea in
5: when
4: the summertime,
5: it's hot,
4: oh,
5: I know.
4: My God.
5: I know.
4: You
5: just gotta jump in the shower
4: just straining
5: afterwards.
4: And stressing. You know what I'm saying? Yeah. People that got explosive diarrhea in the summer, and then they just do it and go on about their day without taking a shower or nothing, you a different type of human, bro. God damn.
5: Yo, please shut up, yo.
4: It's not like, man.
5: I can go to the bathroom and leave.
6: But
5: and
6: you got wipes
5: back.
6: In there,
5: like,
6: you got wipes though.
5: Yes, I carry wipes everywhere I go because I know I'm explosive. So, yes.
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8: 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And for those who was like, oh, it's raining, this and that, look, the rain has cleared up. I am on the patio literally right now, kicking back, and you could be out here right with me. Champagne, okay? That's the place. They got the restaurant downstairs if you're looking for nice dining. And if you want to catch a vibe, they got the outdoor patio. And then you could go upstairs after you're done eating and enjoy the DJ and vibe out. So look, grab your people and come pull up. We are outside right now in Champagne, 902 Gervais Street, right downtown in the Vista. 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

0: 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Somebody tell them people Mr. Hem is here.
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0: 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Falling hard on another hemisphere. Somebody tell them people Mr. Hem is here.
1: Whoa, whoa, whoa, whoa, whoa, whoa.
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1: Whoa, whoa, whoa, whoa, whoa, whoa.
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6: Before you decide to call it a night, come and see us and hang out with the Hot Squad. We're wrapping up at 9, but champagne is just getting started, okay? You can enjoy the fine dining experience downstairs. Grab your favorite drink. You know, I like me a good lemon drop or amaretto sour, something like that. Chill on the patio and vibe out because the weather is still nice to be this late out. Like, I love this summer weather right now. And then make your way upstairs because the DJ's about to have the whole place rocking. So if you see me, don't be shy. Say, hey, bestie, come say what's up. You know, I speak. And me and the Hot Squad are going to be hanging out right here at Champagne. Sophisticated Sips, it goes down each and every Saturday. Don't miss the next one if you're missing today, okay? Don't do it. 902 Gervais Street, right downtown in the Vista. It's your bestie, Kata Mogul, right here on your number one choice for the hip-hop and R&B. 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

0: hood. It's the world's most dangerous morning show. 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
1: Man, how long is too long for the girls' trip?
2: Let me tell you something. I done been on several girls' trips, and I always have my own room. So I be with them, but not with them.
1: Period.
2: And they know Aisha gonna disappear after some time, because I can't deal with it.
1: Yeah.
2: Majority of girls' trips, it's a whole bunch of girls going together that don't even really like each other.
1: Period. It's
2: trying to show each
1: that.
2: Other out.
1: And then you know what another thing be, yo, another thing, I appreciate that, but another thing be, you when you trying to mesh different friend groups. You ever got, you have groups of friends?
3: See, I have done that,
2: yes.
3: And I didn't go as well.
1: Exactly, because I've done that. That's
3: we
1: why
3: all
1: we
3: love each other.
1: Fighting.
3: We won't be beefing on the trip, but I have had to learn to not mesh friend groups, to not mesh certain groups. Because even though it's all love, it's just certain people just don't.
1: That don't get
3: they
1: on.
3: They don't mesh. And then now you in the middle looking crazy trying
1: cause
3: to overhost. Because
1: you're friends with everybody.
3: Yes.
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0: 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Big Master P vibe, no limit. Ballin' hard on another hemisphere. Somebody tell them people Mr. Hem is here.
1: Whoa, whoa, whoa, whoa, whoa, whoa.
0: Mr. Hem.

0: 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Never chase bread, chase the vision. Make your word when you see it, be the business. No cap, God am a witness. Success feel better, independent. 9-11 at the Valley, Adeline. Big Master P vibe, no limit. Ballin' hard on another hemisphere. Somebody tell them people Mr. Hem is here.
1: Whoa, whoa, whoa, whoa, whoa, whoa.
0: Mr. Hem is here.
1: Whoa, whoa, whoa, whoa, whoa, whoa.
0: Mr. Hem.
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3: I heard what you said through the grapevine. 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Time crossing these state lines. 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
3: I was trying to tell somebody in this room yesterday that they had a case of that, but you know.
4: How can you just diagnose somebody because they went to the bathroom?
5: Twice
3: in 30 minutes.
5: In 30 minutes?
4: Yo. It's like a surge of Cyclospora all over the place.
5: Tell us.
3: I'll tell you
4: they are spraying the produce.
3: It tripped me out that you said that this is something that happens in the summertime. Like, to me, diarrhea should be a wintertime activity. Having diarrhea in the summertime,
4: you just jump in the shower, straining and stretching.
3: You know what I'm saying? Yeah. People that got explosive diarrhea in the summer and then they just do it and go on about their day without taking a shower or nothing, you a different type of human, bro. God damn.
4: Yo,
5: that's
4: please
5: disgusting.
4: Shut up, yo. It's not like I go to the bathroom and leave.
5: But
4: and
5: you got wipes
4: back,
5: in there,
4: like,
5: right? You got wipes, though?
4: Yes, I carry wipes everywhere I go because I know I'm explosive. So, yes.

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0: 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We are broadcasting live. Definitely make sure you come on out to Echo. Hey, if you are looking for a spot that, you know what I'm saying, they got a full kitchen, full bar, they got upstairs, downstairs, I'm telling you, like, the atmosphere, it is what you want to be a part of. It is what you want to see. You've been hearing about Echo, but you actually are like, yo, I need to go check it out. Well, tonight is the night. That's right. You know what I'm saying? Celebration Saturdays. And why do they call it that? Because they love to celebrate each and every Saturday. So look, all the cancers, we need you to come out and represent, because it is cancer season. So if you are celebrating a birthday, Echo is the spot that you can do it. Of course, they got sections available, they got bottles available, and all of the things here, okay? So make sure you come on out, and you know what I'm saying? It's right off of 421 Bush River Road, very easy to get to, and when you come, you'll be ready to have a good time, all right? So this is Neek signing out for Columbia's number one for hip hop and R&B at Echo. 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
2: 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Let me tell you what's going down tonight. Your hot spot is Echo. 421 Bush River Road. I'm trying to tell you, put that in your navigation system, and it will bring you straight here. So what's going on tonight? It's Celebration Saturdays. And you're like, okay, Neek, well, what is Celebration Saturdays? Whatever you want to celebrate, whether it's a birthday. We know it's cancer season, so we need all the cancers in the building here at Echo tonight. You know what I'm saying? You might just be celebrating life. You know, you might be celebrating, you know, anniversary, whatever it is you celebrating, you can do it right here at Echo. So look, they got a kitchen that's open late. Hookahs are going to be available. So all we need is you. Of course, they got a DJ. We want you to pull up, come through, come and have a good time. Okay. No dress code. Just come as you are. Come and have a good time. Okay. And this is how it goes down each and every Saturday at Echo. So once again, that address is 421 Bush River Road. That's 421 Bush River Road. We need you in the building tonight. You've been hearing about Echo. This is your opportunity to come and check it out tonight. Hey, this is Neek at Night signing out for Columbia's number one for hip-hop and R&B at Echo 421 Bush River Road. 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
1: 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Somebody tell them people Mr. Him is here.
2: Whoa, whoa, whoa, whoa, whoa, whoa.
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Success feel better, independent. 9-11 at the Valley, out of Linnet. 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Somebody tell them people, Mr. Hemi.

0: Put me in a place on the map, cause I'm him. 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Ballin' hard on another hemisphere. Somebody tell them people Mr. Hem is here.
1: Whoa, whoa, whoa, whoa, whoa, whoa.
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1: Broski, you know what I'm saying? You got Wham, you got Billy in this, you know what I'm saying?
0: We the best music, while they watching us win, another anthem upon the end.

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That's when I knew that your heart was scarring. Friends to lovers need a part to star in. Like, wait, babe, let me ask your pardon.

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1: Glenn, how long is too long for the girls' trip?
2: Let me tell you something. I done been on several girls' trips, and I always have my own room. So I be with them, but not with them.
1: Period.
2: And they know Aisha gonna disappear after some time, because I can't deal with it.
1: Yeah.
2: Majority of girls' trips, it's a whole bunch of girls going together that don't even really like each other.
1: Period. It's
2: trying
1: always
2: to show each
1: that.
2: Other out.
1: And then you know what another thing be, yo, another thing, I appreciate that, but another thing be, you when you trying to mesh different friend groups. You ever got, you have groups of friends?
3: See, I have done that,
2: yes.
3: And I didn't go as well.
1: Exactly, because I've done that. That's
3: we
1: why
3: all love
1: we
3: each other.
1: Fighting.
3: We won't be beefing on the trip, but I have had to learn to not mesh friend groups, to not mesh certain groups. Because even though it's all love, it's just certain people just don't.
1: That don't get
3: they
1: on.
3: They don't mesh. And then now you in the middle looking crazy trying
1: cause
3: to Because
1: you're friends with everybody.
3: Yes.
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8: 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Look, this is your broadcast Betty, Neek during the day, a.k.a. Neek at night, and we are here at Echo. So make sure you definitely pull up tonight. 421 Bruce River Road is the location, okay? So if you're looking for a spot where you can go ahead and have a good time, look, the kitchen is going to be open late. They got hookahs available. I'm telling you, the DJ is on point tonight. It's all going down right here at Echo. So again, that address, 421 Bush River Road. That's 421 Bush River Road. The bar fully stocked. Whatever you want, whatever you need, I promise you they got it behind the bar. And matter of fact, you know, security's definitely, they are on point. Matter of fact, I got a security guard over here. So what do you want to tell people about Echo?
9: Hey, Echo, the place to be. If you're 30 and up, y'all come mess with us, man. So it's a nice club. Very elegant, very nice.
8: 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You know what I'm saying? Totally safe. 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So, again, this is Echo, 421 Bush River Road. We are definitely looking forward to seeing you when you get here. 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
10: 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It's Neek at Night. So please make sure you come and join us at 421 Bush River Road. Again, that's 421 Bush River Road. You must be 30 and up to come out to Echo. Definitely, this is a mature spot, okay? Look, no dress code, but you come as you are and come and have a good time. So we are looking forward to you pulling up. The kitchen is definitely going to be open late. They got hookahs available. Bar is definitely wide open. Look, while you sipping, you know you need to be tipping the bartenders and the servers, of course. So please, definitely make sure you come on through. Whatever you may be celebrating, we got some cancers in the building. Of course, you want to celebrate your birthday here, you can do that. It's Celebration Saturdays right here at Echo. So again, that address is 421 Bush River Road. Again, that's 421 Bush River Road. So make sure you definitely pull up, and let's see you. I want to see you and you and you and you tonight. Let me tell you, the DJ's on point. Everybody's having a good time. You're hearing all the music and the hits that you want to hear. They're doing it here at Echo. So again, don't forget, kitchen is open late. They got hookahs available, bar wide open. Anything you want, whatever, beer, wine, liquor, they got all of that, okay? So make sure you come on out to Echo. Hey, this is Neek signing out for Columbia's number one for hip-hop and R&B at Echo 421 Bush River Road. 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
1: Who you with?
0: On the couch with my favorite sinner. 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
1: JY, turn me up. Miami. 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
1: 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Do a little Marvin Gaye. 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You know, we got Inner City Blues. 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We have a lot of other things, too.
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4: 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It's like a surge of Cyclospora all over the place.
5: Tell us.
3: I'll tell you
4: what. They are spraying the produce.
3: It tripped me out that you said that this is something that happens in the summertime. Like, to me, diarrhea should be a wintertime activity. Having diarrhea in the summertime,
4: you just jump in the shower, straining and stretching.
3: You know what I'm saying? 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God damn.
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5: that's
4: please
5: disgusting.
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3: It's not though, man.
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5: But
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5: you got
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5: wipes
4: back,
5: in there,
4: though.
5: You got wipes, though.
4: Yes, I carry wipes everywhere I go because I know I'm explosive. So, yes.
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0: cap. 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Somebody tell them people Mr. Hem is here.
1: Whoa, whoa, whoa, whoa, whoa, whoa.
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1: 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When Biggie did that verse, I didn't know Biggie was pretty much chasing y'all to apologize from club to club. 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
1: 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Whatever you want to say, but we're not going
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1: do that.
2: How did y'all go from being cool to totally that way?
1: Why we here acting like 50 need a reason to mess with somebody? 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You going to troll your mouth.
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1: Man, how long is too long for the girls' trip?
2: Let me tell you something. I done been on several girls' trips, and I always have my own room. So I be with them, but not with them.
1: Period.
2: And they know Aisha gonna disappear after some time, because I can't deal with it. Yeah. Majority of girls' trips, it's a whole bunch of girls going together that don't even really like each other.
1: Period. It's
2: trying to show each
1: that.
2: Other out.
1: And then you know what another thing be, yo, another thing, I appreciate that, but another thing be, you when you trying to mesh different friend groups. You ever got, you had groups of friends?
3: See, I have done that,
2: yes.
3: And I didn't go as well.
1: Exactly, because I've done that. That's
3: we
1: why
3: all love
1: we
3: each other.
1: Fighting.
3: We won't be beefing on the trip, but I have had to learn to not mesh friend groups, to not mesh certain groups. Because even though it's all love, it's just certain people just don't.
1: That don't get
3: they
1: on.
3: They don't mesh. Going, and then now you in the middle looking crazy trying
1: cause
3: to Because
1: you're friends with everybody.
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0: 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Somebody tell the people Mr. Hem is here.
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0: Mr. Hem.

0: adapt. 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Somebody tell them people Mr. Hem is here.
1: Whoa, whoa, whoa, whoa, whoa, whoa.
0: Mr. Hem is here.
1: Whoa, whoa, whoa, whoa, whoa, whoa.
0: Mr. Hem.
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I'm finna call these bluff. I'm a diamond in the rough. I turn that pressure into dust. Everything I got, I earned it. 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
3: in 30 minutes.
5: In 30 minutes?
4: Yo. 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
5: Tell us.
3: I'll tell you
4: they are spraying the produce.
3: It tripped me out that you said that this is something that happens in the summertime. Like, to me, diarrhea should be a wintertime activity. Having diarrhea in
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3: the summertime,
4: hot,
3: oh,
4: I know.
3: My God.
4: I know. You just jump in the shower afterwards.
3: Straining and stressing. You know what I'm saying? Yeah. People that got explosive diarrhea in the summer, and then they just do it and go on about their day without taking a shower or nothing, you a different type of human, bro. God damn.
4: Yo, please
5: that's disgusting.
4: Shut up, yo.
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5: in there. You got wipes, though?
4: Yes, I carry wipes everywhere I go because I know I'm explosive. So, yes.
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0: 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Somebody tell them people Mr. Hem is here.
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0: Mr. Hem is here.
1: Whoa, whoa, whoa, whoa, whoa, whoa.
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1: But 2 Chainz, you might think he's asleep. Like, I remember this one time. Real talk. I remember this one time we did Got One. 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The crazy thing about it, I knew I had it. Like, he going crazy. I'm like, oh.
2: The world's most dangerous morning show.

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1: It's the world's most dangerous morning show. 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
2: Glenn, how long is too long for the girls' trip?
3: Let me tell you something. I done been on several girls' trips, and I always have my own room. So I be with them, but not with them.
2: Period.
3: And they know Aisha gonna disappear after some time, because I can't deal with it.
2: Yeah.
3: Majority of girls' trips, it's a whole bunch of girls going together that don't even really like each other.
2: Period. It's
3: trying to
2: always
3: show
2: that.
3: Each other out.
2: And then you know what another thing be, yo, another thing, I appreciate that, but another thing be, you when you trying to mesh different friend groups. You ever got, you
4: oh,
2: have groups of
4: see,
2: friends?
4: See, I have done that,
3: yes.
4: And I didn't go as well.
2: Exactly, because yeah. I've done that. That's
4: we
2: why
4: all
2: we
4: love
2: ended
4: each other.
2: Fighting.
4: We won't be beefing on the trip, but
2: yeah.
4: I have had to learn to not mesh friend groups,
2: yeah.
4: to not mesh certain groups. Because even though it's all love, it's just certain people just don't.
2: That don't get
4: they
2: on.
4: Don't, they don't mesh.
2: Going,
4: and then now you in the middle looking crazy trying
2: cause
4: to over
2: because you're friends with everybody.
4: Yes.
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0: You can put me any place on the map, cause I'm him. 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Somebody tell them people Mr. Hem is here.
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0: Mr. Hem is here.
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2: 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Okay. God.

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1: 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For the Breakfast Club.
2: Health officials, they are warning about a spike in foodborne illnesses that can cause explosive diarrhea.
3: I was trying to tell somebody in this room yesterday that they had a case of that, but you know.
4: How can you just diagnose somebody because they went to the bathroom?
5: Twice?
3: Twice in 30 minutes.
5: In 30 minutes?
4: Yo. It's like a surge of cyclospora all over the place.
5: Tell us.
3: I'll tell you
4: what. They are spraying the produce.
3: It tripped me out that you said that this is something that happens in the summertime. Like, to me, diarrhea should be a wintertime activity. Having diarrhea in
4: when
3: the summertime,
4: hot,
3: oh,
4: I know.
3: My God.
4: I know. You
3: oh,
4: just jump
3: man,
4: in the shower afterwards.
3: And stressing, you know what I'm saying? Yeah. People that got explosive diarrhea in the summer, and then they just do it and go on about their day without taking a shower or nothing, you a different type of human, bro. God damn.
4: Yo, please
5: that's
4: shut up, yo. It's not
3: though,
4: like I
3: man.
4: Go to the bathroom and leave.
5: But
4: and
5: you got wipes
4: back.
5: In there,
4: like,
5: you got wipes though.
4: Yes, I carry wipes everywhere I go because I know I'm explosive. So, yes.
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Ballin' hard on another hemisphere. 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

0: 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Somebody tell them people Mr. Hem is here.
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0: Mr. Hem is here.
1: Whoa, whoa, whoa, whoa, whoa, whoa.
0: Mr. Hem.

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let's get the party started. 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That's when I knew that your heart was scarring. 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
2: Man, how long is too long for the girls' trip?
3: Let me tell you something. I done been on several girls' trips, and I always have my own room. So I be with them, but not with them.
2: Period.
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2: Yeah.
3: Majority of girls' trips, it's a whole bunch of girls going together that don't even really like each other.
2: Period. It's
3: trying to show each
2: that.
3: Other out.
2: And then you know what another thing be, yo, another thing, I appreciate that, but another thing be, you when you trying to mesh different friend groups. You ever got, you have groups of friends?
4: See, I have done that,
3: yes.
4: And I didn't go as well.
2: Exactly, because I've done that. That's
4: we
2: why
4: all
2: we
4: love
2: ended
4: each other.
2: Fighting.
4: We won't be beefing on the trip, but
2: yeah.
4: I have had to learn to not mesh friend groups, to not mesh certain groups. Because even though it's all love, it's just certain people just don't.
2: That don't get
4: on.
2: They
4: don't mesh. And then now you in the middle looking crazy trying to overhost.
2: Because you're friends with everybody.
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2: 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Ballin' hard on another hemisphere. Somebody tell them people Mr. Hem is here.
3: Whoa, whoa, whoa, whoa, whoa, whoa.
2: Mr. Hem.

0: cap, you could put me any place on the map, cause I'm him. Never chase bread, chase the vision. Make your word when you say it, be the business. No cap, God am a witness. Success feel better, independent. 9-11 at the Valley, at Atlantic. Big Master P vibe, no limit. Falling hard on another hemisphere. Somebody tell them people Mr. Him is here.
1: Whoa, whoa, whoa, whoa, whoa, whoa.
0: Mr. Him is here.
1: Whoa, whoa, whoa, whoa, whoa, whoa.
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1: Good morning. Welcome to the show. I'm your hostess, Coco, and we hover around Columbia and surrounding areas looking for people who are passionate about making a difference in the community. 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Would love to hear from you and get you on the show. We have many guests lined up for you today. First, we're going to talk with an incredible organization dedicated to serving older adults in our community. Now, we lost touch during the challenges of COVID, but I am so thrilled to reconnect and hear about all the meaningful work that they've been doing since then. I'd like to welcome Becky Morrison, the Director of Development at Senior Resources. She's going to be sharing insight into the organization's mission, their needs, and ways that we can kind of lend a helping hand. So let's dive in. Becky, welcome. Can you start by telling us a little bit about Senior Resources and what the organization does?
2: Yes. So Senior Resources is a nonprofit here in Richland County that provides services and resources for older adults to keep them healthy and living independent in their homes. So that looks like a variety of things. We have our Meals on Wheels program, where we are the provider in Richland County, serving over 200,000 meals annually to older adults that are in need, that are socially isolated and facing malnutrition. That looks like our congregate program, where we take seniors that are a little bit more mobile than our Meals on Wheels clients, but still missing that companionship, that friendship, and they also need that nice warm meal. So we pick them up daily, take them to one of our four wellness centers located throughout the county, and provide different programming and that warm meal and fellowship and time together. And then that can look like our Lori Center, which is the new piece to our puzzle that we added under our umbrella of services, which came to us in August of 2023. And that is a senior center for older adults 50 and up. It's membership-based, so they come in and they take their aerobics classes, their art classes, we have lecture series, all sorts of great goodies. The pool is open now next door at Maxie Gregg, so they're swimming and taking water Zumba. And for that piece, we're addressing the preventative side, so that way our adults in the county won't need our services like Meals on Wheels later on. We're keeping them in community, keeping them healthy, active, and independent. So in a quick nutshell, that's all that we do, but I would love to dive in on anything that sparks your fancy.
1: Oh, yes. Certainly, you guys have a lot going on, and I know that a lot of the work cannot be done without volunteers. So how important are your volunteers, and what opportunities are available for people who want to get involved?
2: Oh my gosh, we desperately need our volunteers. We rely on about 50 every single day, Monday through Friday, to help us with our Meals on Wheels program, to help us, you know, start at 9 a.m. in our kitchen, packing up meals, getting everything ready to go. So when our next wave of volunteers come in about 10:30, to pick up our meals and pick up their route sheets and, you know, get their marching orders before they go deliver meals to our clients, they really are the lifeblood of our organization. They're our eyes and our ears for our clients. We serve about between 700 and 800 clients per day right now. And we are not able to see them every single day ourselves and have eyes on them to make sure that they're okay. So our volunteers are the ones that are going out to make sure that everyone is doing okay. They're letting us know if so-and-so is looking a little weak, if something doesn't really pass the smell test, and they're like, you know, I really would just feel more comfortable if you or one of your social workers on staff would check in on them for me. They deliver more than a meal. So they are delivering that warm meal that meets a third of the nutritional needs of folks, but they also are providing that warm smile, checking in, letting someone know that they are cared about and thought about. Oftentimes our volunteers are the only faces that our clients will see in that day. So they are critical to keeping our seniors happy and healthy and acknowledged, and then also just for us logistically getting those meals out the door.
1: What is the criteria for volunteering, and how would they sign up?
2: So you can sign up on our website, seniorresourcesinc.org. At the top, there's a green button that says volunteer. You click on that and then fill out an online application. And for us, if you're delivering meals, reliable transportation to be able to pick up the meals from one of our three pickup locations, either at Westminster Presbyterian Church, our Millwood location, or at Spring Valley Presbyterian up in the Northeast. And if you are at home with kids this summer or over Christmas break or Thanksgiving break, and you need something to do with those kids or you need your kids to get community service, throw them in the car with you and have them come volunteer with you. We have a little bit more leeway if you are interested in packing meals in our kitchen from 9 a.m. to 10 a.m. We take children as long as they're accompanied by adults, but we try to make the process as easy as possible for you to get plugged in to volunteer with us, whether you want to volunteer with us every single weekday, or if Fridays are your jam, or really it's on a monthly or quarterly occasion. We have a live schedule where you can see open routes, so that way you can get your favorite route if you want to, you know, keep track of your favorite clients, or if you want to bebop around town and visit and kind of see different parts of the county.
1: That's beautiful. Let's flip that and talk about those who are recipients of the Meals on Wheels program. How does one apply for that, and what are the qualifications?
2: Yes, so it is a moving range of what qualifies someone for Meals on Wheels. It is not a fee-for-service program, and it's not necessarily based on income, although that is one of the indicators that we look at when we do assessments. So our clients come to us in a multitude of ways. It can be a client themselves reaching out saying, I'm an older adult, I'm home, I can't cook for myself, I've had, you know, this life instance, or just fallen on hard times. We get a lot of calls after the holidays from children that have been home and have seen mom or dad, and they're like, you know what, they're not doing so great, they really could use assistance. It could be a social worker reaching out to us after someone's been discharged from the hospital. So we get these referrals in so many different ways. It can be by phone, email, telephone, you know, like also play. We get so many different ways of getting these folks. But for us, they need to live in Richland County. And then the vast majority of our clients, about two-thirds, live at or below 200% of the federal poverty level. The vast majority are living alone and do not have access to transportation or food on their own. But there is a sliding scale of how someone can qualify for service. Our clients all go through an intake process, whether that's through our social worker on staff or through a third-party assessor. So that just takes a little bit of time to get that process going. And then we are currently on a wait list for clients because the need in our community just is booming. Our residents are getting older and older. By 2030, older adults will outpace and outnumber younger adults in the county for the first time. So we do have a wait list right now, unfortunately, but it's based on need. And so as soon as somebody rolls off that wait list, then we get somebody on in their place so that way we can get them on meal service.
1: All right. We're talking with Becky Morrison from Senior Resources. I wanted to talk a little bit about that Lurie Center. Tell me who can qualify for those programs and classes.
2: Yeah. So our Lurie Center is open to really any older adult 15 and up. We have folks that live within Richland County, and then members that are over the bridge in Lexington County that come out and join us. So that is, it's a membership-based facility. So if you want that base plus level membership, you're looking at a low cost at $10 a month. And then if you want our premium membership, that is $35 a month. So we try to keep it as low cost and as affordable as possible. Currently in 2025, if you are a City of Columbia resident, you are eligible for your first year of membership for free, thanks to a partnership with the city.
1: Over the years, have you noticed an increasing need for senior services in the community? And if so, what are some of the biggest challenges seniors are facing today?
2: Yes, we've definitely seen an increase in need, especially on that meal side of the work that we do. Our adults are are aging. Our community is aging. We're getting a lot of new, fresh faces into the community that are moving down here because the cost of living is so great in South Carolina. But our biggest hurdle is, you know, like everybody, is we have tight budgets. You know, there is only so much funding available, and the cost of living just keeps going up. I mean, we are anticipating another food increase in a couple of weeks. Over the past couple of years, we've had something like a 40% cost increase in our food supply. So it really is, the demand is there, but the financial supply to be able to keep growing our programs sustainably, because our biggest fear and something that we never want to have to do is call somebody that is currently on service and tell them that we can no longer feed them. So mm-hmm. our goal is, once a client's on service, they stay on service until they no longer need us. So we have to think very carefully and plan to make sure that we're not overextending ourselves, but still growing to meet the need in this community.
1: For those listening and wanting to support your mission, what are the best ways that they can get involved?
2: Volunteering is just such a great way to see the work firsthand. I think when you deliver a meal and you see a client and see how thankful they are, it really tugs at your heart and makes you want to get more involved with the mission. I would recommend, definitely come deliver a meal with us. We always need volunteers, and we love to see new faces. So get on our website, volunteer, make a donation. We'll never say no to a donation. We really need all the financial support that we can get to continue to feed and take care of our older adults. You never know who will find themselves in a situation where they're in need. We have so many clients that made all the best intentions and plans and thought that life was going to go one way, and they had a fall and it rocked their world, and now they are relying upon services that we provide. So I think just going out, volunteering, giving a warm smile to a client, making a financial contribution. We have a couple of events throughout the year that are great ways to plug in and get to know the work that we're doing while helping us raise money. So just keeping an eye on our website for those upcoming events, but definitely volunteer with us. Love to see you.
1: Oh, that's awesome. You know, it's truly inspiring to hear how Senior Resources just continues to make a difference in the lives of older adults in our community. And those listening today, if our conversation sparked interest in helping them or learning more, don't hesitate to reach out and get involved. Again, Senior Resources Inc. INC.org, SeniorResourcesInc.org. Becky Morrison, Director of Development for Senior Resources. Thanks for joining me today. And I you know, it's great to reconnect, and I look forward to seeing all the wonderful things that you guys continue to do.
2: Thank you so much for the opportunity to share about our work. I really appreciate it.
1: The South Carolina State Fair is now accepting entries for its annual competitive exhibits. Nancy Smith, Executive Director, here to explain the submission process. Always great to have you on the show, by the way, Nancy.
3: Thank you, Coco. Always nice to be here. I can't believe it's this time again already.
1: I tell you, you know, one of the things that people look forward to at the fair every year is the competitive exhibits, but a lot of people may not know how or when to apply. So this is the time. So tell us a little bit about the application process.
3: All right. Yes. Well, and I wanted to just clarify that too sometimes, because, you know, in case you've never entered before, and if you're not sure exactly what competitive exhibits are, I can help you with that as well. That is anything that you, as some of our great South Carolinians, can do here, anything from woodworking to sewing to canning to art and flowers, whatever it is that you have that you really like to do, you may be able to enter that in the South Carolina State Fair, and that's called our competitive exhibit area. It's really a simple process. And if you, you know, maybe cakes, baking or something like that, sure, you know, that's your, where you really succeed in doing that, you can check our website at scstatefair.org. Just go on to competitions, and it will just give you everything you know about that, everything you need to know about that. You do it all online, you know, easy to do. And we do have some numbers on there to call if folks have questions about that.
1: All right. Is there an entry fee?
3: There, for most things, they're not until you get into the livestock area. So the only ones that are livestock fees are some of the cattle and maybe the small stock areas. But for all of the things like art and flowers and home and craft, there's no entry fee at all.
1: Okay. And I've always been interested to know how the judging is done. What is the criteria for judging?
3: Right. Well, that's a great question. And really, Coco, that's where we probably talked about this before, but I actually got my start in the home and craft department at the South Carolina State Fair. And that's where the baked goods and all that are. So I'm very familiar with the judging in that area. But we get folks that are, are certified in their particular areas. You know, if they know how to knit, if it's knitting, that's that their expertise. If it's the food area, we get some of the Clemson and other food folks that are excel in that area and teach that. Used to be when I was growing up, I was going to say home ec, but I don't think people know what home ec is, home economics, but the teachers there that are certified to do that. Of course, if it's in the livestock area, that's really an interesting scenario because every year we, our superintendents in the different departments really check around to see the folks that excel in those areas as far as judging the beef cattle, and the dairy cattle, and they normally come from out of state to do that.
1: Okay. And so I guess people like me who is just a novel hobbyist, I mean, it sounds like it's going to be very competitive. So you're talking about some experts entering. So you're going to have to come with your best game.
3: Well, that's true. Now, it's not professional. We do have a few professional categories like in cake decorating and otherwise. But normally it's just all the folks in South Carolina. And, you know, you probably would not be surprised. But boy, when I was in the home and craft department, folks do some beautiful things. They really do. And an interesting tidbit is we have competitive exhibitors from every county in the state. So when you come to the South Carolina State Fair, you're seeing a little bit of everything that South Carolina has to offer. And I'm just amazed at, you know, some of the work that folks do.
1: Again, entries are being accepted now for the competitive exhibits for the South Carolina State Fair. You have up until September 1st to enter. What is the prize? What are they vying for?
3: Well, that is also a really great question. The prizes, the premiums vary according to the area. Livestock, you know, because you have to put, I guess, so much more into raising cattle and things like that. Some of those premiums are bigger. Really, it's, not too much in the home and craft department. But I think the great thing about that is that this is another interesting tidbit is a lot of people, when they get their check, and it's usually if you win sweepstakes, maybe in home and craft, it's maybe like $25. Otherwise, I think it's between 8 and 10 or something per entry that you enter. But many people do not cash those checks, Coco. They frame the checks and they have it on the wall because they're so proud of having an entry in their South Carolina State Fair. So people take lots of pride in their entries, their competitive exhibits when they enter them in the fair. It means a lot.
1: Yeah, I tell you, nothing like bragging rights, huh?
3: That's right. There's a lot of competition that goes on there within families. There's some of those are, you know, generations have been competing. And now as the next generation comes up, you know, the heat is on now to get it done right. So.
1: All right. Executive Director for the South Carolina State Fair. Those competitive exhibits, they're taking those applications or submissions now. And one more time, they can do that on your website and get more information about the South Carolina State Fair as well. Give them that information again.
3: Yes, you have through September the 1st, and any questions, just go to the website at scstatefair.org, hit competitions, and if you need some help, there's some numbers to call for that, and then also mark your calendar so you can come and see all the beauty that people have entered and enjoy your South Carolina State Fair.
1: All right, Nancy, always a pleasure. We'll be talking about the fair soon, so thank you for coming on today.
3: Okay, thank you, Coco, and I will look forward to seeing everyone's beauties during the fair.
1: We're diving into a conversation about maternal health care in rural America. A recent study from Georgetown University's Center for Children and Families has provided new insights into how maternal health services are being delivered. Joining me to discuss the findings is Elizabeth Wright Barak. She's senior fellow at Georgetown University's McCourt School of Public Policy Center for Children and Families. And she's going to help us unpacked the key takeaways from this study. Now, thank you for being here. My first question is, you guys did this study on maternal health care in rural communities. What prompted that?
4: Well, we have been watching for many years the way that states are trying to do many new things to combat the maternal and infant mortality crisis, the maternal health crisis, and Medicaid is a major payer of maternity care in every state. And so we wanted to understand how many folks, particularly in rural areas, rely on Medicaid for their health coverage. So we know from an earlier study we did that children and non-elderly adults rely as a share in rural areas than more urban communities. But we wanted to look at women who are of childbearing age that might have get pregnant sometime during the year, and nearly one in four women nationally that are of childbearing age rely on Medicaid for health coverage in rural communities. And in South Carolina, South Carolina is actually ranked 15th for the highest share of women of childbearing age covered by Medicaid in small towns and rural areas.
1: Okay.
4: It's a little bit under the national average, about 22%.
1: Okay. Can you walk us through some of the most significant findings, or better yet, were there any surprising trends that stood out in the data?
4: I don't know that there were surprising trends other than, you know, it really underscored the importance of health insurance in general for women in rural communities. And I think at the same time, we're seeing a lot of health care decline in rural communities, like hospitals or even just the closure of OB units. That can be really important for women in this age group who might want to get pregnant and have healthy pregnancies. We don't want women driving 90 miles in labor to have a healthy delivery. And so I think, you know, as we think about the importance of Medicaid for families across the country and we think about Congress's cuts on the table, that could really further undermine what states like South Carolina are trying to do to improve maternal health.
1: Okay. So did the study uncover any successful strategies that rural communities have implemented to improve maternal health outcomes?
4: I would say the study didn't go into specifically that, but we do know from research in the last 10 plus years that states that expanded Medicaid to low-income adults have seen bigger improvements in maternal and infant health outcomes than states that didn't. And of course, South Carolina still hasn't taken the expansion under the Affordable Care Act. So that is one really important way that South Carolina could do that. But obviously, if Congress is going to, you know, cut, that makes it harder.
1: Gotcha. How do expectant mothers in rural areas navigate their health care options? And what support is currently available to them?
4: Well, as with everything, it depends on the community, right? But we know that a lot of women might live in rural areas but not give birth in rural areas as a lot of hospitals or care centers close. And that has been that could be accelerated if we lose, you know, a lot more of Medicaid. But I think my grandfather was a doctor in a rural community, you know, decades ago, and it was such an important opportunity to connect with your neighbors and help them get the care they need. And I can't imagine him driving, you know, 30, 40, 50 miles to deliver his neighbor's baby, right?
1: It's just, right.
4: Not just about healthcare. It's about, you know, what kinds of opportunities are there for the community. And hospitals in these rural areas are often really the lifeblood of the community economically, but also just community building.
1: Right. Okay. Elizabeth Wright Barak, senior fellow at Georgetown University's McCourt School of Public Policy's Center for Children and Families. Before I let you go, any place that listeners can go to learn more about the study and its findings?
4: Absolutely. You can go to our website, which is ccf.georgetown.edu, and we have data for all 50 states and communities there.
1: Okay, say that one more time.
4: ccf.georgetown.edu.
5: We're diving into a topic about safe firearm storage and its life-saving impact. 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Joining us today is Dr. Cassandra Krafoski. She's the co-director of the Johns Hopkins Center for Gun Violence Solutions, a leading expert in gun safety research, and I'm really glad to have her on the show today. Dr. Krafoski, thank you for being here today. First up, could you tell us a little bit about your role with the center?
6: Absolutely. So as the co-director of the center, I largely oversee the research that we produce, and I have the privilege of partnering with my co-director who oversees the advocacy side. We are unique in being an academic institute that pairs rigorous research with robust advocacy to promote data-driven solutions to save lives.
5: Mm-hmm. Okay, awesome, awesome. Now, can you help us understand safe storage? What does safe firearm storage involve, and why is it so important for gun owners?
6: Absolutely. So safe firearm storage means storing firearms unloaded, locked up, and separate from ammunition. Now, some people own firearms for self-protection or home defense, and for those, we recommend a quick access safe. These are safes opened with biometrics or a key code that offer both safe storage and quick access should you need it in a time of crisis. And safe storage is so important because the research consistently shows that safe storage saves lives. This simple behavior can minimize unsupervised access or even theft to make sure that guns are not falling into the wrong hands.
5: It seems like a simple thing. So why are people not storing their firearms safely?
6: There's a common misperception that if you have a gun for home defense or for self-protection, that you can't store it safely. I personally own firearms, and I take pride in storing all of my guns safely every time, because that's a responsibility that we have as gun owners to make sure they don't fall into the wrong hands. That's why we promote quick access safes for those who may be interested in home defense.

0: common ground. Okay. More than 70% of U.S. adults and nearly two-thirds of gun owners support requiring that people lock up their guns, because with the right to gun ownership comes responsibilities, like the responsibility to store your gun safely to make sure they don't fall into the wrong hands.
1: Absolutely. Let's see. Beyond the laws, what role do you say that the public education would play in encouraging safe firearm storage?
0: So everyone has a role in safe storage. 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When you send your kids on play dates, asking about safe storage the same way you would ask about bike helmets or food allergies. It's important to have these conversations because they could potentially save a life.
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0: Thanks for having me.
1: And that's a wrap on today's show. Thanks so much for stopping by. Until next week, have a wonderful and safe week. 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

grapevine. 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
1: 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Do a little Marvin Gaye. 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You know, we got Inner City Blues. 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
5: In 30 minutes?
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3: I'll tell you
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3: It tripped me out that you said that this is something that happens in the summertime. Like, to me, diarrhea should be a wintertime activity. Having diarrhea in
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4: you just jump in the shower, straining and stressing.
3: You know what I'm saying? 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People that got explosive diarrhea in the summer, and then they just do it and go on about their day without taking a shower or nothing, you a different type of human, bro. God damn.
4: Yo, please shut up, yo. It's not like I go to the bathroom and leave.
5: But
4: and
5: you got wipes in there, though. You got wipes, though.
4: Yes, I carry wipes everywhere I go because I know I'm explosive. So, yes.
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0: On the couch with my favorite Santa. 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
1: We're still kicking with a Tiny and Zonique. Mm-hmm. When Biggie did that verse, I didn't know Biggie was pretty much chasing y'all to apologize from club to club. 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
2: Yeah, he really was. 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He told me, y'all are beautiful, and you know, I'm ugly my damn self. 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
2: 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It's
3: trying to show each other out.
2: And then you know what another thing be, yo, another thing, I appreciate that, but another thing be, you when you trying to mesh different friend groups. You ever got, you have groups of friends?
4: See, I have done that,
3: yes.
4: And I didn't go as well.
2: Exactly, because I've done that. 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
4: we
2: why
4: all
2: we
4: love
2: ended
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2: Fighting.
4: We won't be beefing on the trip, but
2: yeah.
4: I have had to learn to not mesh friend groups, to not mesh certain groups. Because even though it's all love, it's just certain people just don't.
2: That don't get
4: they
2: on.
4: They don't mesh. And then now you in the middle looking crazy trying
2: cause
4: to over
2: because you're friends with everybody.
4: Yes.
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0: 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Somebody tell them people Mr. Hem is here.
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0: 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Somebody tell them people Mr. Hem is here.
1: Whoa, whoa, whoa, whoa, whoa, whoa.
0: Mr. Hem is here.
1: Whoa, whoa, whoa, whoa, whoa, whoa.
0: Mr. Hem.
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6: Twice
4: in 30 minutes.
6: In 30 minutes?
5: Yo. It's like a surge of cyclospora all over the place.
6: Tell us.
4: I'll tell you
5: what. They are spraying the produce.
4: It tripped me out that you said that this is something that happens in the summertime. Like, to me, diarrhea should be a wintertime activity. Having diarrhea in the summertime,
5: you just jump in the shower, straining and stressing.
4: You know what I'm saying? Yeah. People that got explosive diarrhea in the summer and then they just do it and go on about their day without taking a shower or nothing, you a different type of human, bro. God damn.
5: Yo, that's please disgusting. Shut up, yo. It's not like I have to go to the bathroom and leave.
6: But
5: and
6: you got wipes
5: back,
6: in there. You got wipes, though?
5: Yes, I carry wipes everywhere I go because I know I'm explosive. So, yes.
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you a 10, girl, you a 10, girl, you a 10, girl, you a 10, girl, you a 10, girl, you a 10, girl, you a 10, girl, you a 10, girl, you a 10, girl, you a 10, girl, you a 10, girl, you a 10, girl, you a 10, girl, you a 10, girl, you a 10, girl, you a 10, girl, you a 10, girl, you a 10, girl, you a 10, girl, you a 10, girl, you a 10, girl, you a 10, girl, you a 10, girl, you a 10, girl, you a 10, girl, you a 10, girl, you a 10, girl, you a 10, girl, you a 10, girl, you a 10, girl, you a 10, girl, you a 10, girl, you a 10, girl, you a 10, girl, you a 10, gir

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0: 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Ballin' hard on another hemisphere. Somebody tell them people Mr. Hem is here.
1: Whoa, whoa, whoa, whoa, whoa, whoa.
0: Mr. Hem.

0: 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Somebody tell them people Mr. Him is here.
1: Whoa, whoa, whoa, whoa, whoa, whoa.
0: Mr. Him is here.
1: Whoa, whoa, whoa, whoa, whoa, whoa.
0: Mr. Him.
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7: 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Ice.

0: Yeah, man, it's Sunday. That means it's your big dog. It's your big dog Irv in the building, getting ready to hold it down for you on this Sunday. Be sure you keep it locked in. You know I got you covered. It's another hot one out there, man. That's right, those temperatures still pretty high. But by this evening, they should drop just a little bit as we're expecting a little bit of rain. But hopefully that rain holds off as we are expecting to get out, eat on. That's right, man. If you're looking for something to get into today, it's going down at South Carolina State Fairgrounds. It's the Carolina Food Truck Festival. So if you're riding around trying to figure out what you're going to cook later on and don't really feel like cooking anything, be sure you can pull up at South Carolina State Fairgrounds. The food trucks will be out there. 1200 Rosewood Drive. Be sure you come check us out. Our girl, Neek, she'll be out there hosting along with King Caddy and Shamara from our sister station. So be sure you come check us out, man. Food critic Ken Walker. That's right, Ken Walker. He'll be out there giving his reviews on all the food trucks. So be sure you come check him out as well. DJ B. Lord, he'll be out there providing the sound. So you know how that goes down. It's Carolina Food Truck Festival. Be sure you come check us out. 1200 Rosewood Drive, South Carolina State Fairgrounds. Be sure you go check it out. Your big dog Irv is in the building. We've got plenty more coming up. Keep it locked in right here. It's Columbia's number one choice for hip-hop and R&B. It's at 103.9,
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3: Glenn, how long is too long for the girls' trip?
4: Let me tell you something. I done been on several girls' trips, and I always have my own room. So I be with them, but not with them.
3: Period.
4: And they know Aisha gonna disappear after some time, because I can't deal with it. Yeah. Majority of girls' trips, it's a whole bunch of girls going together that don't even really like each other.
3: Period. It's
4: trying to show each other out.
3: And then you know what another thing be, yo, another thing, I appreciate that, but another thing be, you when you trying to mesh different friend groups. You ever got, you have groups of friends?
5: See, I have done that,
4: yes.
5: And I didn't go as well.
3: Exactly, because I've done that. That's
5: we
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3: we
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5: We won't be beefing on the trip, but I have had to learn to not mesh friend groups, to not mesh certain groups. Because even though it's all love, it's just certain people just don't.
3: That don't get
5: they
3: on.
5: Don't, they don't mesh. Going, and then now you in the middle looking crazy trying
3: cause
5: to overhost. Because
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0: smooth with it. 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Right now, let's get into this Drake. Too hard for the radio. It's your big dog, Herb.
1: Yeah.

0: You know what I'm saying? You got Wham, you got Billy in this, you know what I'm saying?
1: We the best music. While they watching us win, another anthem upon the
0: biggest you can get, you dig
1: on
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1: God.
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0: 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Hot1039SC. 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That's right. Eddie LaVert, you got 803 Fresh, you got Karen White. They will all be taking the stage, man. 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Your big dog Irv is in the building. We've got plenty more coming up. Keep it locked in right here. 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
2: 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What?
3: You know what you did. 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

Put those cups in the air, man. It's Sunday. Relax a little bit. Yeah, man. We've got plenty more coming up. Your boy T.I., he's on deck right after the break. T.I., he has that brand new album out. If you haven't heard it just yet, what you waiting on? It's a real good one. It's called Kill the King by your boy T.I. Brand new. Go check it out. Your big dog Herb is in the building. We've got plenty more coming up. It's Columbia's number one choice for hip-hop and R&B. 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
1: Health officials, they are warning about a spike in foodborne illnesses that can cause explosive diarrhea.
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3: How can you just diagnose somebody because they went to the bathroom?
4: Twice
2: in 30 minutes.
4: In 30 minutes?
3: Yo. 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
4: Tell us.
2: I'll tell you
3: what. They are spraying the produce.
2: It tripped me out that you said that this is something that happens in the summertime. Like, to me, diarrhea should be a wintertime activity. Having diarrhea in
3: when
2: the summertime,
3: hot,
2: oh,
3: I know.
2: My God.
3: I know. You just jump in the shower afterwards.
2: Straining and stressing. You know what I'm saying? Yeah. People that got explosive diarrhea in the summer, and then they just do it and go on about their day without taking a shower or nothing, you a different type of human, bro. God damn.
3: Yo, please shut up, yo. It's not like I go to the bathroom and leave.
4: But you got wipes in there,
3: though.
4: You got wipes, though.
3: Yes, I carry wipes everywhere I go because I know I'm explosive. So, yes.
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1: Whoa, whoa, whoa, whoa, whoa, whoa.
0: Mr. Hem is here.
1: Whoa, whoa, whoa, whoa, whoa, whoa.
0: Mr. Hem.
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3: But 2 Chainz, you might think he's sleep. Like, I remember this one time, real talk, I remember this one time we did Got One. Man, come in. The crazy thing about it, I knew I had it. Like, he going crazy. I'm like, oh.
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0: OK right here on Hot 103.9, 93.9. We've got plenty more coming up. Your boy Drake, he's on deck right after the break. We've also got some Future coming down the pipeline. That's right, man. Your boy Future, he has a brand new album out. I want to know your thoughts, man. Be sure you hit me up, Hot 103.9 SC. That's on Facebook, Instagram, and X. Your boy Future, that brand new album out. There's some real strong opinions about that album. I know how we feel about Future around here. So let me know your thoughts, man. Be sure you hit us up. Your big dog Irv is in the building. 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
11: Yeah. 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

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Ayy, big booty, big booty. 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

0: 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But if you happen to, just grab us some tickets to Women's Empowerment. 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
3: Man, how long is too long for the girls' trip?
4: Let me tell you something. I done been on several girls' trips, and I always have my own room. So I be with them, but not with them.
3: Period.
4: And they know Aisha gonna disappear after some time, because I can't deal with it. Yeah. Majority of girls' trips, it's a whole bunch of girls going together that don't even really like each other.
3: Period. It's
4: trying to show each
3: that.
4: Other out.
3: And then you know what another thing be, yo, another thing, I appreciate that, but another thing be, you when you trying to mesh different friend groups. You ever got, you have groups of friends?
5: See, I have done that,
4: yes.
5: And I didn't go as well.
3: Exactly, because yeah. I've done that. That's
5: we
3: why
5: all
3: we
5: love each other.
3: We
5: won't be beefing on the trip, but yeah. I have had to learn to not mesh friend groups, yeah. to not mesh certain groups. Because even though it's all love, it's just certain people just don't.
3: That don't get
5: on.
3: They
5: don't mesh. And then now you in the middle looking crazy trying to overhost.
3: Because you're friends with everybody.
5: Yes.
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0: started the tour. That's right, the Fall Off Tour. 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Be sure you go check out my guy J. Cole. Right now, let's get into this T.I. It's called Mr. Him. Your big dog Irv is in the building. Let's get into it.
1: 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Somebody tell them people Mr. Hemisphere.

0: 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Somebody tell them people Mr. Hemis here.
1: Whoa, whoa, whoa, whoa, whoa, whoa.
0: Mr. Hemis.

0: 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Somebody tell them people Mr. Hem is here.
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0: Mr. Hem is here.
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0: Mr. Hem.
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0: 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You got Charlamagne Tha God, DJ Envy, Lauren LaRosa, and Jess Hilarious. 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Also, don't forget, we're going to be dropping those keywords. It's The Breakfast Club's concert pull-up contest. That's right. 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That's right, man. Be sure you're listening out for those keywords starting at 7 o'clock. Yeah, man. Your big dog Irv is in the building. 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

0: It's your boy Jack East along with Juvenile right here on Hot 103.9, 93.9. Be sure you keep it locked in. We've got plenty more coming up. Your girl Coralie Ray, she's on deck right after the break. We've also got Young Miami. She's coming down the pipeline. Keep it locked in right here. Your big dog Herb is in the building. 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
6: In 30 minutes?
5: Yo. It's like a surge of cyclospora all over the place.
6: Tell us.
4: I'll tell you
5: they are spraying the produce.
4: It tripped me out that you said that this is something that happens in the summertime. Like, to me, diarrhea should be a wintertime activity. Having diarrhea in the
5: when
4: summertime,
5: it's hot,
4: oh,
5: I know.
4: My God.
5: I know. You just jump in the shower
4: just straining
5: afterwards.
4: And stressing. You know what I'm saying? Yeah. People that got explosive diarrhea in the summer, and then they just do it and go on about their day without taking a shower or nothing, you a different type of human, bro. God damn.
5: Yo,
6: that's
5: please
6: disgusting.
5: Shut up, yo.
4: It's not like, man.
5: I go to the bathroom and leave.
6: But
5: and
6: you got
5: come
6: wipes
5: back.
6: In there,
5: right?
6: You got wipes, though?
5: Yes, I carry wipes everywhere I go because I know I'm explosive. So, yes.
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Somebody tell them people, Mr. Hemisphere.

0: You could put me any place on the map, cause I'm him. 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Big Master P vibe, no limit. 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
1: Whoa, whoa, whoa, whoa, whoa, whoa.
0: Mr. Hem is here.
1: Whoa, whoa, whoa, whoa, whoa, whoa.
0: Mr. Hem.

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1: Who you with?
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1: She make me feel so good. 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
1: Yo, yo, yo, yo, what it is, what it ain't, what it's gonna be. Yo, it's truly DJ Puff, King Caddy. We are in the building, man. It's In the Met with Puff and Lack. You're not tuned in, man. We appreciate y'all tuning in, man. Like, how you feeling, big homie?
2: Man, I can't complain, man. The weather is looking all right. I feel like it's a muscle man weather type day. I got a muscle man shirt, but I don't know if I can put it on because I lack muscles.
1: Well, I thought you were going to ask me to borrow one of mine.
2: Nah, I can't do that. But I don't know, man. I might want to challenge myself to put on a muscle shirt.
1: You don't need, you don't need muscles,
2: you
1: man.
2: You don't need muscles?
1: Nah, you don't need muscles.
2: This confidence.
1: Just put
2: it
1: on. That's, see, you said the key word, confidence.
2: Yeah, how you feeling, man? You ain't got no bizarre stories? A Charlotte story?
1: I got a couple of stories, but they can't go on the air. Maybe when we start the podcast.
2: Yeah, yeah, yeah. Coming real soon.
1: Yeah, we can do that, but I can't say none of that on the air, man.
2: Okay, how was your weekend?
1: It was great, man. You know, okay. I was actually off yesterday, and I didn't like
2: Come on, Saturday?
1: I was off. I did not like
2: how
1: that one
2: in
1: bit.
2: The, was you off on a
1: I don't know
2: Saturday.
1: how the hell yeah. I was off.
2: Oh, but you said that with your chest.
1: Yeah, I ain't like that. But it is what it is. Day of rest, man. I actually,
2: you know
1: stayed,
2: what? You probably
1: I actually
2: needed
1: stayed
2: that.
1: In the house.
2: Yeah?
1: I didn't go nowhere.
2: Interesting.
1: I stayed in the house.
2: There you go.
1: Man, everybody need a rest day.
2: You're definitely right.
1: Rest day. Anyway, man, we got a great show for y'all, man. It's not that hot outside today, so be, you know, step outside, enjoy your day. It's supposed to rain later on, so whatever you do, take your umbrella with you and y'all be all right. But we got a great show, man. Did you know, coming up, did you know that you can go to jail for having a water gun? Did you know that? And then you can get locked up for having a water gun.
2: For a water gun?
1: Yeah.
2: Okay, I definitely
1: got to. We're going to get into that. Okay. Also, Taylor Swift and Travis Kelce, there's some strange news going on about the stuff that happened after their wedding.
2: Okay.
1: Did you hear about that?
2: I think a little bit, but I don't know if we're talking about the same thing, though.
1: Yeah, yeah. Also, man, a new trade center is coming to New York City. New York City
2: has
1: been, yeah, New York City is heavy right now.
2: Yeah. Okay.
1: Jay-Z, all kind of stuff going on. And also, in headline, Charlotte is Trump in Atlanta. That's
2: really?
1: What the sources say, yeah.
2: Okay.
1: Charlotte, Trump in Atlanta. So we're gonna talk about that, man, coming up. Make sure y'all take us everywhere you go, man. Hit us up on the World Wide Web, those three W's, followed by that dot, hot1039fm.com. Also, hit us up on our socials at The Real DJ Puff SC, at King Caddy 803, at hot1039SC, and at @NDMET_PuffAndLack. Big shout out to Bam Bird Legal.
2: Oh, yeah.
1: And big
2: yes.
1: shout out to Big Keech.
2: Oh, yeah.
1: Yeah. Stick around, man. We'll be right back. Send a Met with Puff and Lack. Let's go.
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4: It's the world's most dangerous morning show for the Breakfast Club.
5: Man, how long is too long for the girls' trip?
6: Let me tell you something. I done been on several girls' trips, and I always have my own room. So I be with them, but not with them.
5: Period.
6: And they know Aisha gonna disappear after some time, because I can't deal with it.
5: Yeah.
6: Majority of girls' trips, it's a whole bunch of girls going together that don't even really like each other.
5: Period. It's
6: trying to show each
5: that.
6: Other out.
5: And then you know what another thing be, yo, another thing, I appreciate that, but another thing be, you when you trying to mesh different friend groups. You ever got, you have groups of
7: see,
5: friends?
7: See, I have done that,
6: yes.
7: And I didn't go as well.
5: Exactly, because yeah. I've done that. That's
7: we
5: why
7: all
5: we
7: love each other.
5: Fighting.
7: We won't be beefing on the trip, but
5: yeah.
7: I have had to learn to not mesh friend groups,
5: yeah.
7: to not mesh certain groups. Because even though it's all love, it's just certain people just don't.
5: That don't get
7: don't,
5: on.
7: They don't
5: they
7: mesh.
5: Going,
7: and then now you in the middle looking crazy trying
5: cause
7: to Because
5: you're friends with everybody.
7: Yes.
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11: 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They're gonna have Live in the Flesh band that be performing later on. So yeah, come out and have some big fun. 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

0: 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Yours truly, DJ Puff, King Caddy. We are in the building rocking with you on this good old Sunday. Now, earlier, I was telling you about you can get arrested. You can go to jail for having a water gun.
1: Well, to be correct, you can go to jail for misusing.
0: Misuse.
1: Yeah, you can have a water gun, y'all.
0: Right. You can have.
1: Not trying to ruin y'all something.
0: You can have one. That's just like you can have whatever. But yeah. If you don't use it properly,
1: you can go to jail. We had a story where a guy was going around with a nice water gun. It was a machine.
0: Battery powered.

0: Yeah, battery powered. So it was hitting a little different. No point intended. But he ended up getting arrested. What he was doing was he was going around the city, hanging out the window and wetting up homeless people and strangers with the water gun. Mm-hmm. So I was like, okay, I understand, you know, wetting somebody up with a water gun, but how's that a crime? This is how it's a crime. Unwanted physical contact include unexpected spray of water and can result in criminal charges ranging from assault and disorderly conduct to harassment.
1: Yeah, I can understand that.
0: Yeah, so I thought it was harmless, like harmless fun, but right. You can't, obviously you can't do that. You know?
1: Yeah, because somebody can actually be upset. You just walk past and skeet, skeet, skeet, you know.
0: Yeah.
1: Skeet them with that water.
0: Right.
1: It's so y'all, a problem.
0: Yeah. So you can't go around here spraying somebody with a water gun without...
1: Unwarranted.
0: Unwarranted? Yes. So definitely without their permission?
1: Without their permission. Unwarranted.
0: That's crazy, man. I don't want to be in jail with real criminals and I'm in there with a water gun.
1: What you in here for? Shooting somebody with some water. Like, come on, bro, for real.
0: They got to put me in solitary. I don't want to be with nobody, especially if I'm in there for
1: but
0: a
1: then,
0: water
1: but
0: gun
1: listen,
0: charge.
1: But this is the thing. Guess how he got caught?
0: Probably social media.
1: He was recording it.
0: Yeah, there you go.
1: He was posting it.
0: Ain't no need to even get an attorney. Well, not attorney, get a lawyer.
1: Nah, because you told on yourself.
0: Yeah.
1: That's pretty much it.
0: That is weird, man. I never thought something that simple can end up with you getting a charge, and now you got a record.
1: Yeah, because I was watching these videos with these people like, they'll be acting like they're interviewing somebody and they have like water balloons and they hit somebody with a water balloon and then go back and start talking, act like they don't know what's going on.
0: Oh, yeah, I've seen that too. So I remember the phrase of the lack of knowing does not, how did things go, Puff, when you said, I didn't know, but you not knowing does not take away from.
1: Does not take away from what you did.
0: Right. Mm-hmm. You know, like, I'm out here having fun with the water gun and I'm going to jail.
1: Well, y'all just be careful out here if y'all thinking about playing some games in the street and wetting people up with water guns. So be careful, all right? Because you will go to jail. All right, duh. Keep it locked, man. We'll be right back. Send the Metal Puff and Lack. Let's go.
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3: 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To the Breakfast Club.
4: Health officials, they are warning about a spike in foodborne illnesses that can cause explosive diarrhea.
5: I was trying to tell somebody in this room yesterday that they had a case of that, but you know.
6: How can you just diagnose somebody because they went to the bathroom?
5: Twice in 30 minutes.
7: In 30 minutes?
6: Yo. It's like a surge of cyclospora all over the place.
7: You tell us.
5: I'll tell you
6: they are spraying the produce.
5: It tripped me out that you said that this is something that happens in the summertime. Like, to me, diarrhea should be a wintertime activity. Having diarrhea in the
6: when
5: summertime,
6: it's hot,
5: oh,
6: I know.
5: My God.
6: I know. You
5: oh,
6: jump
5: man,
6: in the shower
5: just straining
6: afterwards.
5: And scratching. You know what I'm saying? Yeah. People that got explosive diarrhea in the summer, and then they just do it and go on about their day without taking a shower or nothing, you a different type of human, bro. God damn.
6: Yo,
7: that's
6: please
7: disgusting.
6: Shut up, yo.
5: It's
6: not
5: though,
6: like I
5: man.
6: Go to the bathroom and leave.
7: But
6: and
7: you got
6: come
7: wipes
6: back
7: in there,
6: though.
7: You got wipes, though.
6: Yes, I carry wipes everywhere I go because I know I'm explosive. So, yes.
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10: How about 39939? It's your boy H Dub. Continue to broadcast live out here at the SC State Fairgrounds. That's right. We out here for the SC State Fairgrounds. They got the big festival going on right now. I'm talking about the food truck festival. It's tons of food trucks out here. Right now, I'm posted up on the side of the stage. Got the music cranking. Got the one night stand band about to perform. And I got my homie Melly Mel in the building. What up, bro?
11: What's happening with your play, boy, man? We out here, man. Listen, we enjoying ourselves. Yeah. This is our third year doing this, man, the Carolina Food Truck Festival right now. Like you said, it's a ton of trucks out here. Yeah, we got all age limits out here, from the kids to the elderly, everybody. The weather turned out to be perfect.
10: Yes,
11: come out, have a good time. Get ready for the work week Monday. Let's enjoy some live bands and some good food, dub.
10: That's what I'm talking about. Yeah. This is going on until 9 o'clock tonight.
11: 9 o'clock tonight. We started at 12. Gates open actually at 12:05 on the dot. So we're going all the way to 9 o'clock. You know, even the weather doesn't hold up. It looks very good right now. But even in the rain, bring your umbrella out, bring your tents. You bring everything out you need to bring out, at least to block for the sun and the heat. But right now, we're having a great time. Like I said, the food trucks out, everything smells good. I don't even know where to start from, where to get my first dips from. But I'm about to go holler at somebody. Lord have mercy.
10: That's what I'm talking about. I'm about to do the same thing. I appreciate you, Melly Mel.
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1: Get it, let's get it poppin'.
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0: 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Somebody tell them people Mr. Hem is here.
1: Whoa, whoa, whoa, whoa.

0: 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Somebody tell them people Mr. Hem is here.
1: Whoa, whoa, whoa, whoa, whoa, whoa.
0: Mr. Hem is here.
1: Whoa, whoa, whoa, whoa, whoa, whoa.
0: Mr. Hem.
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1: I heard what you said through the grapevine. 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

0: 93.9. Yours truly, DJ Puff King Caddy in the building. Hey, have you listened to the Future album yet?
1: No, I just heard the song that we just played. I have heard that a couple of times, and I like it.
0: Yeah, it's
1: get me motivated.
0: It's one track on there I like real well. I love it, but I haven't finished the whole album yet. But you know,
1: so
0: everybody,
1: you gonna hold your opinion.
0: Everybody's back and forth, like, no, Future need to stop, and the other people are like, yo, this is fire. So I don't know, I can't give my full opinion on
1: until
0: it
1: until you listen, to the, whole
0: listen
1: thing.
0: To the whole thing.
1: And that's fair. That is super fair.
0: Yeah.
1: Hey, bro, I wanted to tell you, like, I know. You know, you ever seen fans, fanatics, the people that really love who they love, like basketball players or like who I grew up on. I had really loved like Michael Jordan and Michael Jackson or whatever. Mm-hmm. You know what I'm saying?
0: And Dougie Fresh.
1: Yeah, and definitely Dougie Fresh. Yeah. Check it out. Piles of garbage from the Taylor Swift wedding has been sold and listed online for $25 a bag. This is not like a gift bag or anything like that. We are talking about trash. We are talking about cigarette butts, bottle caps.
0: Snot tissue,
1: yeah. All that. Ugh. So these fans are actually paying $25 per bag of trash and $10 shipping to get the trash from the wedding.
0: So I'm paying $35 for a bag of trash.
1: Bag of trash. Now, we say trash. A real fan would say this is what's it? I can't say the word. How the word go?
0: Memorabilia.
1: Yeah. Why when I don't know how to say a word, you make this face like I don't understand why you don't know how to say this word.
0: But you know what's weird to me?
1: What's that? Memorabilia.
0: You don't know. Okay, you got trash, but you don't know who that trash. Who ate off what plate?
1: Right.
0: Who had what napkin? What tissue?
1: But it came from inside.
0: Cigarette butts.
1: It came from inside where the wedding was at. So that's what it is. And you got to understand, like, the phrase go, one man's trash, come on now, work with me, is another man's treasure. And they actually showed us that is true. So for $25, one man's trash can be another man's treasure.
0: But they said it was cigarette butts. They said they found an ovulation test.
1: Yeah, yeah.
0: An ovulation test kit. Come on, bro.
1: And again, to each his own. You see a number 6, I see a number 9. So it depends on where you stand at when you look at it.
0: A number, wait, a 6 and a 9?
1: Depends on where you standing at. If you standing under it, it's going to look like a 9. If I stand on the other side, it's going to look like a 6. That's deep, bro. Little too early for you on that one.
0: Hey, listen.
1: I guess that'd be considered the news of the weird, man.
0: Yeah, that is definitely weird. So for your, so say for instance, you, Dougie Fresh or whoever, you know, they got married, they had something, and they had some trash from the thing. Would you buy the trash?
1: For me, no, not that. But yeah, Michael Jordan had a towel that he wiped his forehead with. I'll probably trying to spend some money.
0: Oh yeah,
1: I'll
0: take it.
1: Well, there we go. Then somebody might say, "Ooh, that's ain't been washed." You know what I'm saying? So to each his own, brother.
0: I guess so. But anyway, yeah, that's just weird to me. But keep it locked, man. We got more on the way, man. Send the mat with Hot 103.9, 93.9. Let's go.
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6: 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As you hear in the background, that's the One Night Stand band on stage right now, giving us some tunes. It's a straight vibe out here at the SC State Fairgrounds. We're going to be out here broadcasting until 4 o'clock. Sorry about that. This is a food truck festival, so I'm out here get my grub on, believe that. But right now, we're at the SC State Fairgrounds. We're continuing to broadcast live. There's a lot of people coming out right now. I know a lot of people are trying to wait until later, until the sun goes down. But hey, a lot of people brought their tents out here, umbrellas, anything to kind of beat that heat. They got plenty of drinks, plenty of food. So you know it's a straight vibe out here. As you can hear in the background, it don't stop and it won't stop. Your boy H-Dub out here continuing to broadcast live. 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

0: That's right, that's Fat Smack with Butter B right here on Columbus number one choice for hip hop and R&B. 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Victory Lap. Let's go.
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6: Twice
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6: In 30 minutes?
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6: Tell us.
5: They are spraying the produce.
4: 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Having diarrhea in
5: when
4: the summertime,
5: you're just straining and stressing.
4: You know what I'm saying? 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People that got explosive diarrhea in the summer and then they just do it and go on about their day without taking a shower or nothing, you a different type of human, bro. 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
6: But
5: and
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5: back.
6: In there,
5: like,
6: 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You got wipes,
5: yes, I carry wipes everywhere I go because I know I'm explosive. So, yes.
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1: Groski, you know what I'm saying? You got Wham, you got Billy in this, you know what I'm saying?
0: We the best music, while they watching us win. 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

0: 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Somebody tell them people Mr. Hem is here.
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0: 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Big Master P vibe, no limit. 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
1: Whoa, whoa, whoa, whoa, whoa, whoa.
0: Mr. Hem.

0: you could put me any place on the map, cause I'm him. 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Somebody tell them people Mr. Him is here.
1: Whoa, whoa, whoa, whoa, whoa, whoa.
0: Mr. Him is here.
1: Whoa, whoa, whoa, whoa, whoa, whoa.
0: Mr. Him.
2: 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It's a community, a vibe, and a good time all rolled in.

0: It's the world's most dangerous morning show. 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
1: Plan, how long is too long for the girls' trip?
2: Let me tell you something. I done been on several girls' trips, and I always have my own room. So I be with them, but not with them.
1: Period.
2: And they know Aisha gonna disappear after some time, because I can't deal with it.
1: Yeah.
2: Majority of girls' trips, it's a whole bunch of girls going together that don't even really like each other.
1: Period. It's
2: trying to show each
1: that.
2: Other out.
1: And then you know what another thing be, yo, another thing, I appreciate that, but another thing be, you when you trying to mesh different friend groups. You ever got, you have groups of friends?
3: See, I have done that,
2: yes.
3: And I didn't go as well.
1: Exactly, because I've done that. That's
3: we
1: why
3: all love
1: we
3: each other.
1: Fighting.
3: We won't be beefing on the trip, but I have had to learn to not mesh friend groups, to not mesh certain groups. Because even though it's all love, it's just certain people just don't.
1: That don't get
3: they
1: on.
3: They don't mesh. And then now you in the middle looking crazy trying
1: cause
3: to Because
1: you're friends with everybody.
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1: 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When Biggie did that verse, I didn't know Biggie was pretty much chasing y'all to apologize from club to club. 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
2: Yeah, he really was. 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

girl, you a 10, girl, you a 10, girl, you a 10, girl, you a 10, girl, you a 10, girl, you a 10, girl, you a 10, girl, you a 10, girl, you a 10, girl, you a 10, girl, you a 10, girl, you a 10, girl, you a 10, girl, you a 10, girl, you a 10, girl, you a 10, girl, you a 10, girl, you a 10, girl, you a 10, girl, you a 10, girl, you a 10, girl, you a 10, girl, you a 10, girl, you a 10, girl, you a 10, girl, you a 10, girl, you a 10, girl, you a 10, girl, you a 10, girl, you a 10, girl, you a 10, girl, you a 10, girl, you a 10, girl, you a 10, girl, you a 10, girl, you a 10, girl, you a 10, girl, you a 10, girl, you a 10, girl, you a 10, girl, you a 10, girl, you a 10, girl, you a 10, girl, you a 10, girl, you a 10, girl, you a 10, girl, you a 10, girl, you a 10, girl, you a 10, girl, you a 10, girl, you a 10, girl, you

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1: Health officials, they are warning about a spike in foodborne illnesses that can cause explosive diarrhea.
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4: Twice
2: in 30 minutes.
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4: Tell us.
2: I'll tell you
3: what. 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
2: It tripped me out that you said that this is something that happens in the summertime. Like, to me, diarrhea should be a wintertime activity. Having diarrhea in the summertime,
3: you just jump in the shower, straining and stressing.
2: You know what I'm saying? Yeah. People that got explosive diarrhea in the summer and then they just do it and go on about their day without taking a shower or nothing, you a different type of human, bro. God damn.
3: Yo, please shut up, yo. 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
4: But
3: and
4: you got wipes in there. You got wipes though?
3: Yes, I carry wipes everywhere I go because I know I'm explosive. So, yes.
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0: cap. 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
5: Yeah. That's how you feel? 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Heartbreak Tay, right? 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

0: 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I'm trying to tell you, bringing back the gritty, the grimy. All right, let's go ahead and run back the other songs that you heard. We also heard music from Dream Doll, Too Established. Before that, Sweet Tea, Fallen Soldiers, Buju Banton with Butterflies, and Tobias Tate with Bad Luck. You know what I'm saying? 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We got the second half coming your way, so definitely, most definitely keep it locked in. 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

0: these pink slips bare white. 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

For that, Genevieve, all right, featuring Freddie Gibbs, Flight Risk, Jeremy Hines, My Soul, Southern Comfort, I'm Still, Mr. 704 featuring Anthony Hamilton, and the song is called Slide. All right, so look, I'm about to slide up out of here. But before I go,

0: Shazam. Dang, I couldn't get it out. The record. All right, but more importantly, we don't want you to just stream the record. We want you to download the record too. All right, so independent artists can go ahead and take their career to that next level. All right, well, I'm out of here. Shout out to Mahogany Steel, who helps out with the show as well. Once again, I'm Neek during the day, also known as Neek at Night, a.k.a. 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